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4: 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Why are we back 12 o'clock on your Monday? Get that protein in. You'll be with me all the way to 3 o'clock. Hope you're enjoying your day so far. Got some Womack and Womack. Shades, Groove Roots. Here's a Radna with I Love You Too. You're on Tahu.

0: Tahu FM, there's Zay featuring Chardonnay with Hine Mania coming up after the break. We've got Hope, Stan Walker, and then we've got my favourite artist of all time, Chris Brown, with you. You're on Tahu.
1: Kia ora, te whānau. 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

Pahu FM, that was Stan Walker, me tōna banga ki taku awa. Hey, Super Rugby as well, and truly back, man. Semi-finals this weekend. Crusaders, who will they be taking on? I'll let you know who they'll be taking on in the next break. Where, when, what the vibes are. If you're in the city, I'm telling you, you don't want to miss it. We've got some Father MC. But here

Yahoo FM. That's T-Pain with Unsprung. Semi-finals footy, the Super Rugby is well and truly back. The Crusaders will be taking on the Chiefs this weekend, Friday 12th of June, at the FMG Stadium in Waikato, Hamilton. 7:05pm kickoff on Sky Sports 2. So, who do you got? Who do you think is going to win? Hua, if you're in Hamilton this weekend, go get your tickets. Go the mighty, mighty Chiefs! Go the Chiefs! It's going to be a big game, home advantage. And then, yeah, we'll see who goes to the grand final. Let's go! We've got some. Post Malone, but here's William Singe. Whānau, you're on Tahoe!

Rahue FM, we're coming up to 1 o'clock on Yo Rahina. Hope you're having a wonderful day so far. Kia tātou ruanga, hau rai, toi ana. Be back straight after the break, the beat of the South.

0: to bus or not to bus. It's a choice a lot of us make every day. Right now, it might not stack up, but it could. Tell us what would get you on board by visiting the Metro website today.
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8: Nau mai hoki mai ki te rā tahi karaka te wā ki a tātou. 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Happy Monday. We've got some Ari Lennox here, but here is Next Too Close. You're on Tahu.

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0: Tonu Maikitahu FM, that's Hops with Kia Mo. Coming up after the break, we've got some Seven Sons, Babyface, and Mohi, but here's Fat Freddy's Drop with Wondering Eye. You're on Tahu.
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Tahu FM, ko te ramohi if te atarau. Up the mighty New Zealand Warriors. You know, they had a bye this weekend, so easy 2 points. They're going into this weekend with another big game. So I'll let you know who they'll be taking on, where it is. I'm telling you, we need you behind the Waz this weekend, e hua. I'll let you know more in the next break. We've got some baby face, but here's Seven Sons of Many Feathers.

Bem Kotera 660 with We Made It up, up the mighty New Zealand Warriors. They'll be taking on Cronulla Sharks this Saturday 13th of June, kickoff 7:35pm on Sky Sports at the Go Media Stadium. You can find tickets on the New Zealand Warriors website or in the New Zealand Warriors Instagram. Go get your tickets if you're in Auckland this weekend. It's going to be a big, big game. Go the mighty New Zealand Warriors, you know, game by game, brick by brick. Let's push. Shout out to my boy Tanner Stowers Smith. We got some Neo, but here's Cora of Taraketi, Tahu FM, the beat of the South.

0: Oh my hoki mai ki te rā, we're coming up to 2 o'clock on your rahina. I hope you're having a great day so far. E hua, keep stacking days, keep striving for greatness. Be back straight after the break, the beat of the South.
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0: Kia ora nā kone tēnei, ruakaraka te wā. Happy Monday, you'll be with me all the way to 3 o'clock. Let's keep the vibes flowing, we've got some Ngā Neko, Jag the Edge, but here's Jack's project with Summer Rain. Tahu FM, the beat is

my Hoki Mai Ki Te Ra, there was One Drop Nation with Supernova coming up. We've got some Kerala, Sun and Water, and then we've got Miguel's Sure Thing, Don't Go Anywhere Else, The Beat of the

No Mai Hoki Mai Ki Te Ra, there's Kerala with Under the Covers. Don't go anywhere, hua, because in the next break I'll let you know. Te whakatau ki o te ra, the phrase of the day. Let's get inspired. I'll let you know in the next break, don't miss it. We've got some. T.I. over here, Sun and Water of No Mai, Tahu FM.

Wahoo FM, kohone tēnei, the Stan Walker with Tau Tū Tū, ko te whakatau ki o tērā, the phrase of the day. Let's end the day off strong. We got I harataku toi te tōtaki tahi, engari he tōtaki tini. My strength is not that of an individual, but that of the collective. Yes, it reminds us that success comes from support of whānau, friends, teammates and community. You know, who you surround yourself with. Keep stacking, keep striving for greatness, eh? That's what we do, man. Longevity, health as well. We've got some. Pātea Māori Club, te whānau no Taranaki. Here's Naughty by Nature, Feel Me Flow. You want to?

0: Conversation. Search Tahu Talks on YouTube and subscribe so you never miss an episode. Tahu Talks, stories of us told by us.
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10: O tau tahi, today, tomorrow, we're looking at a pretty crazy day, bit of sun, bit of cloud, high of 13, but in the morning, low of zero. So yeah, frost is back doing its morning shift up in Kaikoura. Similar vibes around 14 degrees up, or poor few clouds hanging around, like they weren't invited but showed up anyways. Over on the coast in Hokitika, she's moody as always, about 15 degrees for your high with a couple of showers just to keep things on brand. Timaru, you're sitting around 14 with a low of 6 tomorrow morning, bit of cloud, maybe a cheeky shower, nothing too dramatic though. Otiputi, bit cooler, high of 11, bring the beanie, bring the puffer, bring the emotional support blanket, honestly. And down in Waihopai, about 11 as well, fresh, crisp, proper Southland behaviour. Ko re te matapai hu erere mo te wai, Pou, namu.
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10: Kia ora, kia ora, Māori, ora! 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

0: teng kona Troy Kingima me te waiata ka manu kauhiri ki tei hana ki ana ngā whakautu mai aku hua mahi e ai kingi I a rātau me a rātau aupikitanga mai ngā rangi whakatā kua pahurea ake nei whakarongo mai. What was the highlight of your weekend?
1: Bottle Lake Forest on the Paikara and getting muddy airs with the mates. Good stuff.
0: What's the highlight of your weekend?
2: Oh, golfing with the boys, always a treat. Went out and played Hororata. It was a beautiful day.
0: What was the highlight of your weekend?
3: I wasn't a highlight, but it was a bit of a wake-up call to stay in my lane. I'm a bit of a runner and a gym goer now, and don't ever play rugby again, otherwise, get this dislocated shoulder like I did. Then you're on the field for 2 minutes, holy hecka. But yeah, we're back. Drove myself to the hospital, popped it back in. Can't be waiting for the ambulance, man.
0: Honestly, that was such a crazy story. Hearing from Hone how he played rugby for the first time in years, was only on the field for 2 minutes, and got a dislocated shoulder. Even jumped in the car himself, didn't want to wait for the ambulance, drove himself to the hospital. Got one of the security staff to park his car for him once he got to the emergency department, and then rocks up with his dislocated shoulder, gets seen, and then he showed me the video of when the staff popped his shoulder back in. Oh my God, I've never seen that before in real life, only in movies. It was gross and crazy, but he's on the mend now, Fano, so don't worry. He's in a sling for the next 2 weeks. They reckon he'll be all right. He said it's still a bit mummy, but yeah, no heavy lifting or heavy mahi for him for the next 2 weeks. It was just crazy to see the video there, man. Holy. Nā reira, what was the highlight of your weekend, Dete Iwi? Tuku te mai ki Tori Waru Iwa. Anaya Nali Rāwoko Kali, me te waia te dilemma on tahu.

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2: 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Āwi te pō, pō I te ao.

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Go within. Calvin Harris up next with Frank Ocean Amigos with Slide on Tahoe.

and read it. It will save your life and add value to your life. Like, it'll change your life for the better. So I went on Hana Tapiata's Instagram page, and she's got a post on there that I wanted to share with you, with a little whakatauaki, which says, Aha koa ngā huri a hina he matatapu tonu ka kore e kite, which means hina, which is the moon, graces us with her light in many forms. But we do not get to see all of her, and not everyone deserves access to her. So for me, that means the vibe I'm getting is not everyone deserves access to you, and you got to safeguard your innermost world, what you cherish the most, okay? And choose wisely who gets access to you, okay?

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3: 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Because I do like this jet and chilling when I tip. I can fly. 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
1: What up? This is your boy Scribe, aka Scribble. You know who it is. You're listening to Tahu FM right now, repping the hood since 91, baby.

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0: I'm going to Blue Crane Trail me te wai at Headamab Style nei rā te hōtaka o te ihi. 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This is from Kate Winslet, the actress, you know, old Rose from Titanic, who speaks about not controlling how people perceive you, but you can control how you choose to show up in a world obsessed with image and validation, and that reminder pulls us back to what actually matters. You are not responsible for every opinion formed about you, okay? You are responsible, though, for your character. So I love this message, whakarongo mai.
1: You cannot control or dictate
0: no.
1: the opinions and attitudes of other people.
0: No.
1: All you can do is live your best life.
0: Yeah.
1: Be a decent person.
0: Yeah.
1: And live and speak with integrity.
0: Yeah.
1: And then you know that you can go to sleep at night, knowing that you did your best today.
0: Yeah.
1: That's it.
0: Yeah.
1: You can't please everybody.
0: No.
1: There will always be people who don't like your hair, don't like your face, don't like the sound of your voice, don't believe the things that you say.

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1: Kia ora mai, ora. No mai hoki mai, ki te haora, tōtoru, o te ihi. You already know, this is your girl Po, bringing you the ihi, the wahi, the one, cruising you through your arvo, whether you're stuck in that traffic on Morehouse Ave, heading home or just kicking back. I got you, whānau. We're keeping the vibes high this hour, more kōrero, more waiata, and a few gems to keep your henengaro nice and grounded. Okay, waiata, haere ake nei, Bob Marley and the Wailers, coming in.

WFM, kora Olivia Dean with you. It's a couple of minutes. Ko e huri ki tēnā kia coming up next. There was something real special that happened here over the weekend in Ōtautahi. Utoru mai mai.

Tau FM, Urewhetu, me te oia, ta maua. Alrighty, whānau, over the weekend here in Ōtautahi, there was a pretty special moment that went down. We have a new Māori bishop who was ordained on Saturday by the name of Susan Wallace. And this is big, like big, okay? Because she's now the pihopa for Te Wai Pounamu, leading our Māori Anglican churches across the South Island. But here's the real kōrero, okay? Here's the real tea. She is the first wahine to ever hold that role. Ever. And even more, the first bishop with a moko kauai too. Like, yes! This is a huge deal, whānau. You don't even know. The first wahine to ever hold the role of the bishop for Te Wai Pounamu, Māori bishop, and the first Māori bishop with a moko kauai. Let's go! Like, a tāhua hoki tērā. You know, our wahine are stepping into spaces like that too, bringing their whole selves, their whakapapa, their mana, their tūpuna with them, eh? And the ceremony was held right here in Ōtautahi. She got a full pōhiri, the whole shebang. Pōhiri, waiata, all those deeply rooted tikanga moments, you know? And you can just imagine the wairua in that space, eh? And also, what got me too is that she's following in the footsteps of her papa, who held that same role before he passed. So it's giving legacy, whānau. It's giving whakapapa. It's giving purpose. It's giving succession, like, It's giving successful succession planning. There we go. We got it. So I love her. Honestly, whānau, it's just one of those reminders, eh, that wahine Māori are really out here. We out here, ladies. Leading, shaping, and holding it down in every space. And how good is that? Nā reira, let's give it up for our Māori Bishop, Susan Wallace. Tēnā koe te mana wahine. Let's go. Bob Marley and the Wailers coming in from the cold up next on Tahu.

0: you in my dreams. Ko ranga kai wa te ahane ake. 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
1: Kia ora te whānau. 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

Outcast with the word to Miss Jackson. Okay, what was the highlight of your weekend, Ediwi? Text me on 389. My whole weekend was a highlight, man. I am so grateful to have a little break from Kapaka at the moment because it was nonstop every weekend from January till like May. And, you know, when you're training for a competition when it comes to Kapaka, I mean, I feel like it's just like sports, you know. You have no time for anything else in your life when you're training for anything when it comes to, like, kapaka sports or I don't know what else. Anyways, my highlight was that I just got the opportunity and chance to, like, catch up with whānau and friends again, and especially my two babies who missed out on a lot of mama time. So Saturday, I took my babies to a birthday party and we went to Holy Moly, played some bowling at Archie Brothers, and then played at the arcade games. It was mean, like 5 hours full, packed full of fun for the kids. And then after that, I was so tired, I went home, had a nap for a couple of hours. And on my brand new couch that my friend helped me pick up on the Friday night, and holy hecka, we were stuck in 5 o'clock traffic on Colombo Street. Man, I've never been down Colombo at 5 o'clock. If you're down Colombo right now, you probably already know what I'm talking about, because we sat at a green light for like 3 greens. It changed 3 times and we still hadn't moved. That's how bad it is on Colombo. So if you can help it, don't go down Colombo 5 o'clock, don't go down Fitzgerald, don't go down Morehouse, don't go down Bealey, you know, because you're just going to be sitting there for ages. And if you are, ka roha hoki ki a koe. Hopefully my show will bring you the vibes so that you don't get too frustrated that you're stuck in traffic, okay? So, speaking of, I huri haere ai te whare pātai atu ai ki aku huamahi, he ao rātou aupikitanga mai ngarangi whakatā ko pauere ake nei, kai oi o rātou whakautu e haere ake. 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

0: FM Maya Mitawai, it's a case of the eggs. 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
1: What was the highlight of your weekend?
2: 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Good stuff.
1: What's the highlight of your weekend?
3: Oh, golfing with the boys, always a treat. 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It was a beautiful day.
1: What was the highlight of your weekend?
4: I wasn't a highlight, but I was a bit of a, you know, bit of a wake-up call to stay on my lane. I'm a bit of a runner and a gym goer now, and don't ever play rugby again, otherwise, you know, get this dislocated shoulder like I did. Then you're on the field for 2 minutes, holy hecka. But yeah, we're back. Drove myself to the hospital, popped it back in. Can't be waiting for the ambulance, man.

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1: Kia ora, nau mai ki te puna wānaka. 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
1: 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So, yeah, this is where we end strong, okay? Because if you've just joined me, where have you been for the past 3 hours at that iwi? It's all good though, because you're here now. Whether you're pulling into the driveway, picking up the tamariki or

0: curious will make you delirious. 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It's not that serious.
1: All right, time for not that serious, because sometimes the news is just, now, nah, what is going on? You know? Right here in Aotearoa, a Christchurch couple were just minding their own business, living life, and then boom, they found over $230,000 in cash. $230,000 in cash just chilling in their ceiling. Like, excuse me? Imagine calling your partner like, babe, why does the roof have more savings than us? And of course, they did the right thing, handed it in straight away to the police. Turns out it was likely linked to crime. Because, duh, who hides $230 in cash in the ceiling, like, legitimately? But here's the twist, right? The court says, sweet ass, shot for being honest, and let's give them $40,000 for it. Like, yes, $40,000 for literally just looking up one day. I love it. Because tell me why I'm now side-eyeing my own ceiling like, have I been missing out this whole time? You might want to check your ceilings, Whanau. You never know. There could be some cash hiding up there, man. Especially if you just moved in. More of the story, Whanau. Check your attic, check your ceiling, check your granny flat, check behind them old walls. You never know what's hiding up there, man. And text me. If you found $200,000 in your house, are you handing it in? Or are you suddenly, like, vanishing into thin air, disappearing, no one else sees you? This is your girl Pope bringing you the he, the we, the one, and reminding you, life is strange. Here's Stevie Wonder with Science.

Tangi FM, Dilla Straight Me to Wire to So in Love. E hare ake, Chingi Me to Wire to Right There. I like the way you do that right there. Savage featuring Akon with the word to Moon.

Hot FM, kona Savage featuring Akon with Moonshine. E haere ake nei kai o te māramataka Māori, hei a pōpō, hei whakarite I a koe anō. Anei Dave Rao ko Thames, me te wai a Rain Dance on Tahu.

let's get the party started. See you at the bar, you was hardly talking. That's when I knew that your heart was scarring. Friends to lovers need a part to star in. Like, wait, babe,

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Like your time, your skills, your energy, and most importantly, your people. 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And here's the real pātai for you today. 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

Tahu FM 1814, picture on the wall, ko tai te wā, me wehi atu wau. Ngā mihi nui ki a koe, mena ko koe te anai, whakarongo mai nei ki a hau. Thank you for tuning in to my show for Mana Monday.

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3: Hoia nei ngā rongorongo kōrero o tēnei haora.
4: In this update, warnings of major swells beginning at midnight for waterfront properties on Wellington's south coast between Ofero and Breaker Bays. A state of emergency has been declared for the southern and eastern wards, with predictions waves could reach 10.5 metres late tomorrow morning. Lachlan Rennie has more.
5: Wellington Mayor Andrew Little says waterfront residents, including pets, should get out no later than 9 a.m. The council is warning waves could flood roads and dump debris, especially around high tide. An emergency assistance centre will be open from 9 p.m. at Wellington South Baptist Church.
4: A driver is critically injured and accused of fleeing police in Hamilton and crashing into another vehicle. Police say they chose not to pursue a driver signalled to stop on Te Aroha Street just before midday, who sped away. Jordan Dunn has more.
6: Traffic cameras tracked the vehicle travelling east, where it continued speeding despite being spiked. Superintendent Scott Gemmell says 15 minutes later it crashed into a vehicle on Grey Street, moderately injuring three members of the public. The road may stay closed for some time and the matter is being referred to the police watchdog.
4: Renting is more affordable across most parts of the country. The latest Rental Affordability Index shows widespread improvement over the past 12 months, driven by easing rents and rising incomes. Matt Ball from the Property Investors Federation says demand has eased and supply is improving.
7: Rents are definitely coming down. It's not exactly the same all across the country. Some parts like Queenstown, there's still, you know, not enough supply and higher demand.
4: And Wellington Mayor Andrew Little says he's horrified at the cost of the website for the capital's new library. It was built by Auckland agency Journey Digital for $600,000. Little says the website is way over budget and he only found out after an Official Information Act request. That's news. In sport, an admission from England cricket captain Ben Stokes that the Lords pitch for their first test win over New Zealand isn't helpful for the future of cricket's longest format. The hosts wrapped up a 115-run win on an up-and-down surface that proved challenging for batting throughout. Stokes says while he's happy his team handled the pitch better, the better of the two teams, it's hard to escape the narrative.
8: It's tough for groundsmen. We're not actively going out there and producing wickets that are tricky, and you know, 16 wickets are falling on the day. So, but I get asked all the time about what needs to happen, saving test cricket, this, that and the other. But when you see extreme conditions like that, that's not going to help the game in the future.
4: That's sport. I'm Nina Burton.
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0: ora, no mai ki te puna wānaka. 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
2: Hoia nei ngā rongorongo kōrero o tēnei haora.
3: In this update, a mandatory evacuation order is in place for waterfront residents of Wellington's south coast. A state of emergency has been declared for the southern and eastern wards with a Met Service heavy swell warning in place at midnight. It warns it could reach 10.5 metres by late morning. Wellington Region Emergency Management Office says residents between Ofero Bay and Breaker Bay need to be out no later than 9 a.m. Civil Defence Controller Phil Becker says a similar weather event happened in 2021.
4: There were a few homes, particularly in Breaker Bay, they had water against the house and some, you know, rocks and debris thrown into their front yards and against their buildings.
3: One person is being airlifted to hospital with serious injuries after a crash in Taranaki. Police say they were called to the two-vehicle crash on State Highway 43 at Toko outside Stratford just after 6 p.m. Delays are expected. Labour's leader says Rakesh Naidu's decision to run for Labour is all above board as he comes under fire. Commissioner Richard Chambers says Naidu's candidacy makes his role as a senior police officer untenable and he'll be removed. Chambers says he only found out last night. Chris Hipkins says Naidu took all the required steps.
5: Rakesh Naidu told his supervisor at police when he confirmed that he was putting his name forward to us last week. We did run a different process for Rakesh because of his role within the New Zealand Police.
3: New Zealanders are spending more as prices rise, but shopping less often. Payments network Paymark, formerly Worldline, has released spending data for April and May. With more, his business reporter Michael Sergel.
6: Spending in April edged down 0.1% compared to the same month last year. Spending in May rose 1.2%, but transactions actually declined 1.1%. Spending rose the most in Waikato and Canterbury and fell the most in Marlborough and Wairarapa.
3: That's news. In sport, 23-time Grand Slam singles champion Serena Williams insists she's made no call yet on whether her return to professional tennis will include singles. Inactive on tour for almost 4 years, the 44-year-old will play mixed doubles at the Queen's Club tournament in London this week. While excited to return, Williams says she's putting no pressure on herself when it comes to singles.
7: I can't say yeah, I can't say no. Right now, no. I feel like I probably need to train a little bit more if I want to play singles, and we'll see if I get there, and if not, that's not my journey right now.
3: That's sport. I'm Nina Burton.

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1: Hoia nei ngā rongorongo kōrero o tēnei haora.
2: In this update, State Highway 1 at Parnassus Road in North Canterbury has reopened following a fatal crash this morning. One person has died in hospital after the crash at Spotswood about 8:30, north of Hurunui District's Cheviot. Warnings of major swells beginning at midnight for waterfront properties on Wellington's south coast between Ofido and Breaker Bays. A state of emergency has been declared for the southern and eastern wards, with predictions waves could reach 10.5 metres late tomorrow morning. Lachlan Rennie has more.
3: Wellington Mayor Andrew Little says waterfront residents, including pets, should get out no later than 9 a.m. The council is warning waves could flood roads and dump debris, especially around high tide. An emergency assistance centre will be open from 9 p.m. at Wellington South Baptist Church.
2: A driver is critically injured and accused of fleeing police in Hamilton and crashing into another vehicle. Police say they chose not to pursue a driver signalled to stop on Te Aroha Street just before midday, who sped away. Jordan Dunn has more.
4: Traffic cameras tracked the vehicle travelling east, where it continued speeding despite being spiked. Superintendent Scott Gemmell says 15 minutes later it crashed into a vehicle on Grey Street, moderately injuring three members of the public. The road may stay closed for some time and the matter is being referred to the police watchdog.
2: Wellington Mayor Andrew Little says he's horrified at the cost of the website for the capital's new library. It was built by Auckland agency Journey Digital for $600,000. Little says the website is way over budget and he only found out after an official information request. He says it's being independently investigated.
5: It's not just where the money has gone and the service provider and all the rest of it, it's also the decision making around it. How does that decision get made? Who signs off on it or doesn't sign off on it? How does it get out of control?
2: That's news. In sport, a former All Blacks halfback is emerging as the likely successor to new All Blacks coach Dave Rennie at Japanese League One club Corbeil. Rennie can now focus full-time on the New Zealand side after Corbeil clinched the 2026 title over the weekend. Less than a day later, Japanese media are reporting Andy Ellis will return to the club as head coach. The 28-test halfback captained the Corbeil team that last won the competition in 2018. That's sport. I'm Nina Burton.
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0: Te kau karaka I te pō te wā. 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
1: Oia nei ngā rongorongo kōrero o tēnei haora.
2: In this update, Labor's leader says Rakesh Naidu's decision to run for Labor is all above board as he comes under fire. Commissioner Richard Chambers says Naidu's candidacy makes his role as a senior police officer untenable and he'll be removed. Chambers says he only found out last night. Chris Hipkins says Naidu took all the required steps.
3: Rakesh Naidu told his supervisor at police when he confirmed that he was putting his name forward to us last week. We did run a different process for Rakesh because of his role within the New Zealand Police.
2: A new report has found New Zealand renters are better off than a year ago. The Regional Rental Affordability Index found affordability improved in most of the country over the past 12 months as rents ease and incomes rise. Property Investors Federation Advocacy Manager Matt Ball says it's not the same story in every region, but renting is definitely more affordable.
4: If you look at Auckland, I mean, rents have been flat in Auckland for a number of years now, so renters are in a much better position now than they have been in previous years.
2: New Zealanders are spending more as prices rise, but shopping less often. Payments network Paymark, formerly Worldline, has released spending data for April and May. With more, here's business reporter Michael Sergal.
5: Spending in April edged down 0.1% compared to the same month last year. Spending in May rose 1.2%, but transactions actually declined 1.1%. Spending rose the most in Waikato and Canterbury and fell the most in Marlborough and Wairarapa.
2: Dunedin drivers are being warned to watch out as increasing numbers of sea lions venture onto roads. They've been recorded impinging in areas in Dunedin, the Catlins and Southland for 8 straight months. Otago University Zoology Teaching Fellow Hannah Raven says a car's likely to come off second best in a collision.
6: Some of these males that we get crossing the road, they're 400 plus kgs. I mean, that's a massive animal. Really want people to be vigilant around coastal roads and even just very close to the coast.
2: That's news. And sport. The tears are flowing for the world's best women's golfer after the biggest win of her career. Nellie Korda's clinched a one-shot win at the US Women's Open in Los Angeles, her fourth major title. The 27-year-old American says the achievement is overwhelming.
7: I feel like I'm in a dream. Gosh, I just can't even explain how much this means to me. Thank you all for coming out and cheering me on. It really brings tears to my eyes.
2: That's sport. I'm Nina Burton.
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1: Oia nei ngā rongorongo kōrero o tēnei haora.
2: In this update, Labor's leader says Rakesh Naidu's decision to run for Labor is all above board as he comes under fire. Commissioner Richard Chambers says Naidu's candidacy makes his role as a senior police officer untenable and he'll be removed. Chambers says he only found out last night. Chris Hipkins says Naidu took all the required steps.
3: Rakesh Naidu told his supervisor at police when he confirmed that he was putting his name forward to us last week. We did run a different process for Rakesh because of his role within the New Zealand Police.
2: A new report has found New Zealand renters are better off than a year ago. The Regional Rental Affordability Index found affordability improved in most of the country over the past 12 months as rents ease and incomes rise. Property Investors Federation Advocacy Manager Matt Ball says it's not the same story in every region, but renting is definitely more affordable.
4: If you look at Auckland, I mean, rents have been flat in Auckland for a number of years now, so renters are in a much better position now than they have been in previous years.
2: New Zealanders are spending more as prices rise but shopping less often. Payments network Paymark, formerly Worldline, has released spending data for April and May. With more, here's business reporter Michael Sergel.
5: Spending in April edged down 0.1% compared to the same month last year. Spending in May rose 1.2%, but transactions actually declined 1.1%. Spending rose the most in Waikato and Canterbury and fell the most in Marlborough and Wairarapa.
2: Dunedin drivers are being warned to watch out as increasing numbers of sea lions venture onto roads. They've been recorded impinging in areas in Dunedin, the Catlins and Southland for 8 straight months. Otago University zoology teaching fellow Hannah Raven says a car's likely to come off second best in a collision.
6: Some of these males that we get crossing the road, they're 400 plus kgs. I mean, that's a massive animal. Really want people to be vigilant around coastal roads and even just very close to the coast.
2: That's news. In sport, the tears are flowing for the world's best women's golfer after the biggest win of her career. Nellie Korda's clinched a one-shot win at the US Women's Open in Los Angeles, her fourth major title. The 27-year-old American says the achievement is overwhelming.
7: I feel like I'm in a dream. Gosh, I just can't even explain how much this means to me. Thank you all for coming out and cheering me on. It really brings tears to my eyes.
2: That's sport. I'm Nina Burton.
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3: Yeah, the research is based on the mātauranga of our whānau, so stemming from their knowledge, incorporating that in my writing and then also in directing our research goals. So looking at, we know that it has anti-inflammatory properties, we just don't know how it works. So we've got to use that knowledge to explore if it has any antiviral properties, any anti-cancer properties, and understand how it might be having its anti-inflammatory actions.
1: I timata te ara ako pūtai aoha kinakina a mātia ki te whare wānanga. He oi e kite ana e ia he wāhi anō mō te rongo a Māori I roto I te ao pūtai ao.
3: And it was within one class that I was taking, a friend of mine was doing her research with Kawakawa, which is where I, you know, thought, hey, you can research rongoā at university.
4: I do see there's a massive passion from our people for our rangatahi to move into these science spaces. So for us as kairangahau, it's about making sure that these spaces they move into are safe and that they are Māori, that they're tūturu Māori, unapologetic but also safe for our rangatahi to come into. So that's kind of a bit about what our wānanga is about. It's about inspiring these qualities of the kaihautū of these waka to make sure that our rangatahi are coming into safe spaces in research and science.
1: E hara tēnei momo rangahau I te mea hau ki te Māori. 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

0: Suzanne Prentice, One Day at a Time, here on Tai Pari Tai Tumu. Good morning. No mai haere mai. It's 4 minutes after 4 o'clock. Between now and 6 o'clock, of course, this is the time where you get to give me a call and request waiata. So, why am I? On our toll-free number, for those whānau who live outside of Tauranga, 0800 824 727. And yes, it is working. That's 0800 824 727. If you're calling from a mobile phone, for all our truckies out there, 07 578 2982 07 578 2982. And for all our whānau here in Tauranga Moana, kia koutou ngā iwi, ngā te rangi, ngā te rangi nui, ngā te pūkinga, 578 2982. That's 578 2982. We've got lots of waiata to get through this morning. Just like to mihi to all our reo irirangi Māori, to all our iwi radio stations who support the show. Of course, without them, you wouldn't be able to listen to the show. So ngā mihi kia koutou, ngā reo irirangi Māori. And of course, to all you lovely listeners out there, ngā mihi. Sit back, enjoy the next couple of hours of some beautiful waiata as requested by yourselves. Here's a couple of waiata going out especially for all our truckies out there out on the roads this morning. Please do drive safely. Red Savine, Phantom 309, and The Wiz, I'll Give the Trucking Away.
1: I was out on the West Coast trying to make a buck, and things didn't work out. I was down on my luck. Got tired of roaming and bumming around, so I started thumbing back east toward my hometown. Made a lot of miles the first 2 days, and I figured I'd be home in a week if my luck held out this way. But the third night I got stranded way out of town at a cold, lonely crossroads. Rain was pouring down. I was hungry and freezing, done caught a chill, when the lights of a big semi topped the hill. Lord, I sure was glad to hear them air brakes come on, and I climbed in that cab where I knew it'd be warm. At the wheel sat a big man. He weighed about 210. He stuck out his hand and said with a grin, "Big Joe's the name." I told him mine. And he said, "The name of my rig is Phantom 309. Well, I asked him why he called his rig such a name. He said, "Son, this old Mac can put them all to shame. There ain't a driver or a rig a-running any line that's seen nothing but taillights from Phantom 309. Well, we rode and talked the better part of the night when the lights of a truck stop came in sight. He said, "I'm sorry, son, this is as far as you go, 'cause I gotta make a turn just on up the road." Well, he tossed me a dime as he pulled her in low and said, "Have yourself a hot cup on old Big Joe." When Joe and his rig roared out in the night, in nothing flat he was clean out of sight. Well, I went inside and ordered me a cup, told the waiter Big Joe was setting me up. Oh, you could have heard a pin drop. It got deathly quiet, and the waiter's face turned kind of white. "Well, did I say something wrong?" I said with a halfway grin. He said, "No, this happens every now and then. Every driver in here knows Big Joe. But son, let me tell you what happened about 10 years ago. At the crossroads tonight where you flagged him down, there was a busload of kids coming from town. And they were right in the middle when Big Joe topped the hill. It could have been slaughter, but he turned his wheels. Well, Joe lost control, went into a skid, and gave his life to save that bunch of kids. And there at that crossroads was the end of a line for Big Joe and Phantom 309. But every now and then, some hiker will come by, and like you, Big Joe will give him a ride. Here, have another cup, and forget about the dime. Keep it as a souvenir from Big Joe and Phantom 309.

That was the Wiz, Walter Walsh, and I'll give the trucking away. Morena, Wiz and Lena down there in Turanganui Akiwa, if you're listening to the show this morning. And also morena to Matua Lindsay Henare and Whai Hene Rickard. It's nearly coming up to 13 minutes after 4 o'clock. Morena Joy. Here are your waiata, going out for your son Patrick, for Matua Roger, and everyone that's listening to Taupari Tai Timu. Charlie Pride with Crystal Chandeliers, and Abba, Fernando.

Nā te rōpū Abba me tā rātou Waiata ko Fernando. Mōrena matua kere up in Tamaki Makaurau, listening through Radio Wātea. Here are your Waiata matua kere. Of course, going out for your whānau, Darius Rucker with Wagon Wheel. But first, this is Patty Page and Changing Partners.

That there was Darius Saraka and Wagon Wheel. Just make you want to get up and have a bit of a kani-kani. Well, you should be at this time of the morning. It's pretty cold. Get you warmed up. Anyway, 28 minutes after 4 o'clock here on your National Kaumātua show, Taipari Taitumu. Famous birthdays today. Jackie Wilson, born back in 1934. Today he would have turned 92. Unfortunately, though, he passed away January the 21st back in 1984. Another person who would have been celebrating their birthday today, the 9th of June, Les Paul, American guitarist, born back in 1915, passed away at the age of 94. On the 12th of August, back in 2009. So here's a couple of waiata. First one from Jackie Wilson with his very popular waiata, Rit Petit, and Smoke Rings, Les Paul and Mary Ford.

Les Paul and Mary Ford with Smoke Rings. These next couple of waiata requested by Fire Aroha Nui. Morena to you, Fire, and your waiata going out for all your mokopuna, and especially in memory of their papa who passed away last year. You would like Luther Vandross with Dance With My Father and Matua Prince Tuiteka for The Life of Me.

Matua Prince, Tuiteka, and For the Life of Me. Here are your way at Patrick. Go now for your mum, Joy, and for everyone that's listening to the show. Elvis Presley, It's Now or Never, and Matua Eddie Lowe, Songs of Home.

A beautiful waiata there from Matua Iri Lau, Songs of Home, Te Taima I Nai Nei, Te Kai Mātahi Miniti, Ki Te Rima Karaka, 11 minutes away from 5 o'clock. Morena whae Tangi Wai over there in Kirikiriroa, listening through Radio Tainui. Here are your waiata whae. You'd like the new faces with lace-covered windows and Te Pau o Manga Tawhiri, halfway to paradise.

Pauamanga Tawhiri, 2 PM, me te rātou waiata ko Halfway to Paradise. I'd like to send out these next couple of waiata for Uncle John Toma over there at our beautiful Mautere or Matakana, morena Uncle, and morena to Uncle Hawata and Auntie Riria as well over there, and Uncle Bobby Roretana, morena Koro Bobby. Here's waiata going out especially for our whānau over there to Matakana and Rangiwaia. Matua Mina Mitai with Ngāhere and Te Hokinga Mai.

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1: Oia nei ngā rongorongo kōrero o tēnei haora.
2: Good morning. In this update, a stern warning to avoid Wellington's south coast today with large waves set to pummel the region. A state of emergency is in effect for the western and eastern city wards, with Met Service warning swells could reach 10 metres by late morning. There's a mandatory evacuation order in effect at 9 a.m. for waterfront residents between Orfiro and Breaker Bays. An emergency assistance centre is open at Wellington South Baptist Church. Civil Defence Controller Phil Becker says some coastal roads are expected to close today.
3: There will be people down there that will be preventing access to the coastal road, so we ask that people comply with any instructions provided to them.
2: The Israeli Prime Minister says his country has agreed to hold off on attacks on Iran for now. Benjamin Netanyahu's latest comments come after Tehran announced it would stop striking Israel. Both sides are warning they'll retaliate if fighting begins again. The pause in hostilities follows calls by US President Donald Trump for both sides to stop shooting. Motueka residents living near an ageing wastewater pumping station are complaining about headaches, nausea and disrupted sleep. More than 100 have signed a petition over odour, sewage overflow and failing filters at the 77-year-old pumping station. Spokesperson Phoebe Newland says they've had issues for more than a decade and they're exhausted.
4: Do they want to come and live in our street to smell what's going on or have the sewage in their street? We need action and we need real action.
2: The Tasman District Council says it will look at relocating the plant in 2035. And the next step in finalising Auckland's shifting housing density plans gets underway today. The Policy Planning and Development Committee is deciding what option to put to Mana Whenua and local boards for feedback. This is in response to the government's changes to minimum housing capacity. I'm Kay Gregory, and that's news.
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5: Ngā tohu a tāwhiri mātia. Kia ora, taking a look at the weather. Te kaumātoru te pāmahana, 13 degrees is the high across Te Waipounamu today. Kai koura o Tautahi me Timaru. He rangi kā puapua, cloudy with a chance of a shower. Moiraki me o Te Puti, he rangi paki, mainly fine today. Waihōpai, he rangi paki I te ata, engari, hei te ahiahi kā ua. And for Hokitika, he rangi mokopuna. Te kaumātoru te pāmahana, 13 degrees is your high. Koira te huariri o tēnei rā.
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5: 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Mauri ora. Welcome along to the show. This is Te Ata with me, Liana, for your rā too. It's Tuesday, 9th of June. You're here early. Thanks so much for the company. Nice to have you tuned into the show. We hang out through till 10, so you can sit back and relax. I got you with the good kōrero and the waiata to get you through your Tuesday morning. You know how we roll. Your morena push is up first. Some encouragement to kick off the rā. Today it comes from James Clear, who is the author of the Puka Puka Atomic Habits. If you have not read that book, it's a great read. I'm going to share that with you coming up next. Teddy Swims, it's Lose Control. Turn it up. This is Tahu.

Chili Swims, Koyara, Lose Control on Tahoe FM. Morena e mara te ata ko Liana O. Welcome to your Rātū with me. Hope you're feeling good this morning. We're getting into your morena push, some encouragement to kick off the day, something to get us thinking. A quote from James Clear. Now, he's the author of the Puka Puka Atomic Habits. Great read, by the way. He says, you do not rise to the level of your goals, you fall to the level of your systems. You do not rise to the level of your goals, you fall to the level of your system. So basically what he's saying is goals are great, but what is your process to get there? What are the steps that you are taking? What are the habits you are building to get to those goals? That is the main thing. For example, if you want to get fit, that is a main goal for you. If you want to work on your whole order, do you have your gym clothes ready the night before? Are you even signed up to the gym? Do you have an accountability partner? Those are the systems that you put in place. Maybe it's something like wanting to save some money. Do you automatically transfer savings on your payday, or do you just chuck into your account what's left over? You've got to have these systems in place if you want to reach your goals. James Clear, his quote for our morena push, you do not rise to the level of your goals, you fall to the level of your systems. Coming up next, Rehua Marae is celebrating Matariki at the end of this month. I'll tell you about the free community day on the way. Mikey Mays, turn it up, it's Westside.

Kei te whakarongo koe ki tahu FM Stan Walker featuring IB, it's Tua. Morena, welcome back to Te Ata, Harira 2. Thanks for joining me on the show this morning. Matariki at the Marae. Rehua Marae is celebrating Matariki on June the 20th. They're holding a free community event, so head along with your whole whānau. Kicking off at 1pm through till 4pm, it sounds like it's going to be a mean day of heaps of different activities you can be a part of. There'll be kapahaka performances, there'll also be tukutuku panel making, poi making. You can weave your own fitu, and there will also be demonstrations and craft stalls as well. So head along to Rehua Marae if you're in Ōtautahi, June the 20th. It is at 79 Springfield Road in St. Albans, 1 to 4pm, 20th of June, to celebrate Matariki. Kia utunumai coming up, Bone Thugs and Harmony, but this is Emotions, Flowers, Ariari Mai o Tāringa.

Bone Thugs and Harmony, If I Could Teach the World on Tahu Te Ha o Te Waipounamu. No mai tauti mai mara, te ata ko Liana O. What's good? Welcome to Your Rātū with me. Thanks for joining me on the show this morning. I have your answers for things you're willing to pay extra for. Sometimes cheaper doesn't pay off in the long run. So what are you willing to spend a little bit of extra pūtia on to get the more expensive option? What's worth it? Let me know. Text

There she is, Mariah Carey, Always Be My Baby. Nau mai ki te ata ko Liana O. Welcome back to Te Ora Atu. Nice to have your company this morning, e ohua. Don't get me wrong, love a bargain, love getting things cheap. However, sometimes it doesn't pay off. What are the things you are willing to pay extra money for? Buy the more expensive version. For me, it's peanut butter. You will not catch me buying cheap peanut butter. Oh, the more expensive stuff is so worth it, and then I just use it sparingly, right? What are the things for you that you're willing to pay extra for? This one has come up from Chris. Running shoes. Your knees will thank you, Chris says. Marcus, tattoos. You definitely don't want the cheap version of that. Heck no, that is permanent. Tomato sauce. What is all day? The cheap stuff is not even worth it. Someone else says butter. None of this Marge business. And the other one, toilet paper. Splurging, going all out on the toilet paper. Kia ora. I'll chuck you guys in the draw to win that $100 petrol voucher. This Ramere. Kia utunu mai. Coming up. You know who it is. Three Houses Down featuring General Faya. Love and Affection. Naihi waiata fuiorātu. That's on the way for you next, but right now it's Ia featuring Rei. He piko, he tuna. Turn it up.

Three Houses Down featuring General Faya, Love and Affection. Hoki ora mai mara te ata kuleana au. Welcome back to Ora Atu with me. Nice to have you tuned into the show. I don't know who needs to hear this, but get rid of some of your clothes, man. Over the weekend, I sorted through heaps of my kākahu and I donated some into the clothing bin. And then I gave a whole bag to my friend and she absolutely loved them. And what a feeling it was for me just to get rid of the clothes that I don't wear anymore. Do it. You won't regret it. Coming up next, an 80s throwback for you, and we'll get more into that waiata. King George, it's Friday night. You're on. Tahu.

Ta from UB40. No mai ki te ata, ko Liana O. Morena, great to have you on the show this morning. Please don't make me cry. So this waiata is from their massive cover album, Labour of Love. This is what made UB40 go international, man. It blew up and everyone started loving these guys. They were formed in England in 1978 and they were one of the biggest reggae bands outside of Jamaica. Now their band name, if you didn't know this, it actually comes from the UK unemployment benefit form that they used to fill out back in the day. UB40? Okay. I don't think they're going to be needing that now because they have sold over 100 million records worldwide and they have turned reggae covers into global hits like this one, Red Red Wine. Oh. From old school to new school, I've got some Olivia Dean here, Faiakine. From her album The Art of Loving, which dropped last year. A couple minutes is up next. My more music first. Utwa, you're on Thursday.

Te whakarongo koe ki Tahu FM, Olivia Dean, a couple minutes. We're a couple minutes away from 7 o'clock on Te Ata. Kia ora, kia ora. Welcome back to the show with me, Liana. After 7, I want to talk to you about the funny things that you used to believe as a kid.

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8: Ngā tohu a tāwhiri mātia. Kia ora, taking a look at the weather. Te kaumātoru te pāmahana, 13 degrees is the high across Te Waipounamu today. Kai koura o tautahi me tīmaru. He rangi kā puapua, cloudy with a chance of a shower. Moiraki me o te puti, he rangi paki, mainly fine today. Waiko pai, he rangi paki I te ata, engari, hei te ahiahi kā ua. And for hoki tika, he rangi mokopuna. Te kaumātoru te pāmahana, 13 degrees is your high. Koira te huariri o tīnei rā.
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8: 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Kia ora, kia ora. Welcome to your Ratu with me, Liana, on Te Ata. It is just after 7 o'clock. Stoked to have you with me this morning. If you are not feeling the vibes today, you have come to the right place. I got you, Eopa. That's us hanging out till 10 o'clock with the waiata, with the kōrero. And coming up next, I want to talk about the funny things that you used to believe as a kid that are totally not true. I'll go first. Te wehi and Horishore, catch away.

Te wehi, hori shore, catch a wave on Tahu, the bed of the south. No mai ki te ho, taka te ata, ko Liana Aho. What's good? Welcome to your Rātū with me. Nice to have you tuned into the show. What is something that you believed as a kid and it turned out to not even be true? Hit me up. 389 is the number to text. Chuck your name in the message and tell me something that you believed as a kid that turned out not to be true. Okay, this is what I used to believe. When you watched a movie and there was a kid that also grew up to be an adult in that movie, I always thought that they would take years to make that movie and they would wait until the young kid grew up into that adult, when really I knew nothing about casting. I even said to my mama one time, I told her, wow, this movie must have taken ages to make. And she was like, why? And then I told her about the kid also then growing up and being an adult in that movie, and she was like, oh, nah. What is something that you believed as a kid that turned out not to be true? Let me know. 389, it texts that number with your ingoa in the message. I'll chuck you in the draw for a $100 petrol voucher. I cannot wait to hear what you have to say and share your feedback. E haere ake nei. Right now it's Jane Hancock and Anderson .Paak. This is a track, man. Turn it up. Stare at me.

Tangi tū mai, koia rā whakarongo. Kia ora, welcome back to Te Ata with me, Liana. Hari rā tū. Hope you're doing good this morning. We're talking about the things that you believed as a kid that turned out not to be true. Now, I'm going to be very careful here because I know there might be some tamariki listening, but I always thought that in a movie when there was a kid that grew up to be an adult that they would wait all of the years to make that movie and they would use the same person as the kid and the adult. Turns out they don't do that. 389, text that number with your ingoa in the message. Okay, there's some crazy stuff happening here. The people in black and white photos, I believed as a kid that they were actually living in a world with no colour. I can see how you would, you know, think that as a tamariki. This is from Kyle. I always believed that my eyes would actually turn square if I watched too much TV. Yes, your parents did tell you that. Don't watch too much TV, your eyes will turn square. This is a classic one. I also believe this as a tamaiti as well. If I swallowed a fruit seed, that it would grow in my stomach. The way I would avoid apple seeds to not get them in my stomach, because I thought, you know, I'll start growing apples out my mouth. If you made a face and got caught in the wind, your face would stay that way. Oh, the stories our parents told us when we were younger. Ngā mihi nui ki a koe. Thanks so much for getting in touch on this one. What is something that you believed as a kid that turned out not to be true? Prince up next, Kehlani, After Hours. You're on Tahu.

0: Tahu, no make te ho, takateata, kuliana aho, kia ora. That was Prince, When Doves Cry, throwing it back to 1984, his lead single from his iconic album, Purple Rain. Now, on Sunday, June the 7th, was actually Prince's birth date. He was born in 1958. He sadly passed away on April the 21st in 2016, but he lives on through his music, his classic waiata like When Doves Cry. Kia utunu mai I hari ake nei, waiata 100. This is the search for Aotearoa's favourite New Zealand song, and you can be a part of this. I've got all the details. E haere ake nei. Don't go anywhere. This is Tahu.
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1: It's about that time, y'all. Rough Riders.

Eve, who's that girl on Tahu, the beat of the South. No mai ki te ata, morena. Welcome back to the show with me, Liana, for your rātū. It's the 9th of June today. Waiata 100 is the search for Aotearoa's favourite song. So everyone in New Zealand has a chance to vote on this one. It is to celebrate 100 years of New Zealand songwriting. It's the 100th anniversary of APRA AMCOS, and they want to find the best song in Aotearoa. So you can vote for your 10 favourite songs. You can also vote for your 5 favourite Waiata Māori. The other option is to pick a song that's not already on the list and write it in as a choice. It just basically has to be a song from the past 100 years, which is

with Alicia Keys, Empire State of Mind on Tahu, the beat of the South. Kia ora, kia ora, no mai ki te ata. What's good? Welcome back to your Rātū with me, Liana. Stoked to have you on the show. It is time for your two for two day. Two back-to-back Kiwi Waiata. Starting off with Tuari Brothers. They dropped Tuari Ki Te Ao back in 2022. Now, this track is all about encouraging people to speak te reo Māori proudly and share it with the world. Tuari Ki Te Ao, share it with the world. Your second Kiwi tracker. Are you ready for this one? Because these guys are so

This back in 2008, so this was my last year of high school. I remember when it came out. It was a track, man. It went number one on the New Zealand singles and also went platinum. It is from their album Elevator Music. And you know, this is a classic waiata here in Aotearoa. So here's your two for two day, Tuari Brothers.

Nisha Mystic, Koe Ara, Nisha 101. You're on Tahu. Hoki ora mai maru te ata, ko Liana Tine. Welcome back to the show. Nice to have you tuned in this morning. The schedule is now out for Kapahaka this weekend. Te Whanganui Atara Senior Regionals Kapahaka Whakataitai is going down. It kicks off at 9 o'clock with Tūhoe ki Pōneke. All on Whakaata Māori, and if you can't watch it live, of course you can watch it back on maoriplus.co.nz. Check out the full schedule. They've posted it up on their Pukamata and their Pai Ahua account. Sunfire right now, Young Free and Single, turn it up.

0: Dumbfire, Young Free and Single on Tahu. Kia noho tonu mai. It's coming up to 8 o'clock on Te Ata with me, Liana. Kia ora. News, sport and weather on the way, then you've got this tracker kicking things off. Ari ari mai o tāringa ki Tahu FM.
1: This is an announcement from Civil Defence. 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For more, here's Barry Kane from Hidden Arts New Zealand. Barry? Where did Barry go? 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Oh, Barry, you were behind that curtain. Very.
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0: Wakarongo mai, kia Tahu FM. 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
1: Kia ora, taking a look at the weather. Te kaumātoru te pāmahana, 13 degrees is the high across Te Waipounamu today. Kai koura o Tautahi me Timaru. He rangi kā puapua, cloudy with a chance of a shower. Moiraki me o Te Puti, he rangi paki, mainly fine today. Waiho pai, he rangi paki I te ata, engari, hei te ahiahi kā ua. And for Hoki Tika, he rangi mokopuna. Te kaumātoru te pāmahana, 13 degrees is your high. Koira te huariri o tēnei rā.
0: Te Ata with Liana.
1: Katangi te titi, katangi te kaka, katangi hoki ko au ko Liana tēnei. E mihi atu nei ki a koe. Mauri ora. Welcome to your rā too with me. This is Te Ata. Nice to have you on the show this morning, 9th of June, and it's 8 minutes past 8 o'clock. We hang out through till 10. I have you sorted this morning, Ilhua, so you can just sit back, get comfortable. The vibes are on the way. Instagram have added a couple of new features to their app. Now, if you love curating

Kia ora. Welcome back to Te Ata with me, Liana. Thanks for the company this morning. There are a couple of new features that are coming to Instagram. So the first one is Instance. This is like the app Be Real meets Snapchat. You take a photo in the moment, it gets uploaded. There are no filters, no editing. And then it disappears after people have seen it. I'm not entirely sure how that one works. The other one is rearrange your grid feature. If you are into your aesthetics and your feed looking beautifully curated, now what you can do is you can post something and instead of having to pin your favorite post to the top of your page, you can actually rearrange your feed so it's got the vibe that you want. Kia utana mai coming up next. Something shocked me last night, the amount of you that are doing this, and I could just never. I'm going to talk

Kiwa Nuku on Tahu Te Ha o Te Waipounamu. Mauri ora, no mai ki te ata. Welcome back to the show with me, Liana. Stoked to have your company this morning. Last night, I had a hui. It kicked off at 6:30pm. At the start, there were hot drinks. And the amount of people that were drinking coffee at that time of the evening blew my mind. I even got offered a coffee and I had to say, oh no, not at this hour, not for me. There is just no way that I can drink a coffee in the evening and then go to sleep. I did it one time, I thought, nah, I'll be fine, and I had a coffee at like 7pm. I was awake till 3 o'clock in the morning, staring at the ceiling. Do you drink coffee late at night and still go to sleep? Because that is wild to me. It is something that I will never understand. So I wanted to put the pātai out to you this morning. What is something other people do all the time that you just never understand? Text me 389 with your ingoa in the message. What's something other people do all the time that you'll never understand? I'm going to share your feedback if I can. Kia noho tonu mai. 389, text that number with your ingoa and let me know. Sean Paul right now.

0: It's Cool in the Gang celebration. This is Tahu. No mai ki te hō, taku te ata. What's good? Welcome back to the show with me, Liana. We're having a kōrero about the things that other people do that you will just never understand. The amount of people last night at our hui that were drinking coffee at nighttime, I can just never understand that. I actually have a rule for myself that I try not to drink coffee after midday because I just won't get to sleep. What is it for you? Things that other people can do that you'll never understand. 389, text that number, kowa e wadiwadi, don't forget. Tuck your ingwa in the message. And I'll put you in the draw to win a $100 petrol voucher. I'm sure this is a common one that has come through on the text machine. I do not understand how people can sleep on the plane. You're going to hate this story. But one time, I slept on the plane for a solid 8 hours and did not wake up. I'm a sleeper, man. Sleep on the plane, run without music. That has come in from Tim. Yeah, I don't understand that either. If I'm going for a run, I have to have my headphones in, unless I've got someone next to me having a cord at all. Taking cold showers is something that I will never understand the hype of. Thanks for getting in touch. Going to Kmart, this is a cracker one. Going to Kmart and only buying one thing. That is something that I have never done. Ngā mihi nui ki a koe, thanks so much for getting in touch on this one. What is something that other people do that you'll just never understand? Kia u tonu mai, coming up, I'm going to tell you about Matariki at the Marae, which is happening at the end of this month. Ariari mai o tāringa, ki Tahu FM.
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3: Remixed.

Got a walk where Kitau VPM, south side of Bombay. What's the time, Mr. Wolf? It's coming up to 8:40 on Te Ata with me, Liana. Morena, welcome along to the show. Great to have you here. Matariki is happening 10th of July this year, obviously on the Friday. That's when we have our public holiday in Aotearoa. But Matariki at the Marae at Rehua is happening on June the 20th. So they're having a free community event, which you can take your whole whānau to. Invite the kazis and your aunties as well. It kicks off at 1pm through till 4pm. It looks like a beautiful day. There'll be performances, kapaka performances, tukutuku panel making, there'll be poi making, you can weave your own fetsu as well. There'll be weaving demonstrations and craft stalls. So head along to Rehua Marae, June the 20th. It's a Saturday, 1 to 4pm for Matariki at the Marae. Kia utunu mai, e hari ake nei, coming up. Is your boy Shefu and DLT with Chains. That's on the way for you, but right now it's Toa's Tui Tui Ara.

te whakarongo koe ki Tahu FM. Kia ora, nau mai ki te hō, tāku te ata, ko Liana Aho. Welcome to Ora 2 with me. Nice to have your company this morning. Te Wehi is making his way to Ōtautahi at the end of this month for his I'm Home album tour. His last stop is Christchurch, so you can go and get your tickets now at ticketmaster.co.nz. Just look up I'm Home album tour or Te Wehi. He also is an award winner. He took home Best Roots Artist and also Breakthrough Artist of the Year at the AMAs that have just recently been at the end of last month. Why not go and support him? You can take your whole whānau as well. He's selected venues that are appropriate for the tamariki as well. So in Ōtautahi, he is going to be at the James Hay Theatre. That's Sunday, 28th of June, and it kicks off at 8 o'clock. If you're keen, get your tickets now at ticketmaster.co.nz. It's DLT with your boy Shea Fu. Chains. Turn it up. This is Tahu.

Edison, where you are on Tahu, the beat of the south. No mai tauti mai, te ata, ko Liana. Oh, what's good? Welcome back to Your Ratu with me. Thanks for joining me on the show. Black Ferns Sevens superstar Georgia Miller has just taken out Sevens Player of the Year for 2026. This is the second time in a row that she's won this award. This is off the back of HSBC Sevens World Series that the Black Ferns have been playing. I don't know if you've ever watched her play, but she is a gunman. Unstoppable. Big congrats to Georgia Miller. Grove Roots, Matariki Touhou, you're on Tahu.

0: Grove Roots Mitwata Matariki Toho on Tahu Te Ha o Te Waiponamu. Kia noho tonu mai. It's almost 9 o'clock on your Rātū. No mai ki te ata. Nice to have you tuned into the show this morning. Kei te haere mai I tērā, hold it in the next hour. Let's get you in the draw to win a $100 petrol voucher. Big mihi to Road Rubber, the business in Ōtautahi, for the hookups on this one. If you're keen, don't go anywhere. Rei, kicking off the hour coming up next. Chardonnay on this track, Hemi Mania. Keep locked. Tahu.
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4: Oia nei ngā rongorongo kōrero o tēnei haora.
5: In this update, the capital is preparing for another storm with some coastal residents evacuating. A state of emergency is in place and civil defence is ordering those living on the waterfront in Orfero, Island, Houghton and Breaker Bays to evacuate. Wellington Mayor Andrew Little says lightning strikes can already be seen off the coast.
6: I've seen one report that's estimated at about 4 metres at the moment. So the conditions are starting to change and it is now time to brace ourselves.
5: A view it's too early to judge the actions of a senior police officer running for Labour with uncertainty about when he informed his employer. Commissioner Richard Chambers says he only learned of Rakesh Naidu's candidacy on Sunday afternoon, while Labour says he told a supervisor of his intentions last Thursday. Political commentator Grant Duncan says it's unclear when it would have been reasonable to notify police.
7: We don't know, for example, when he joined the Labour Party. We don't know when discussion about his candidacy began. And we don't know, you know, when the vetting and induction process began.
5: Waikato fire crews have extinguished two structure blazes from last night in Narawahia and south of Hamilton. They broke out in a house and a car workshop. One person's been treated for smoke inhalation. The fires are not considered suspicious. Possible changes are on the way for New Zealand's remaining telephone booths. Spark's national modernisation plan would use them for digital advertising as well as free calls and Wi-Fi. Lachlan Rennie reports.
8: Auckland Council views footpaths as highly valuable public property and wants its share of a return. Spark says this isn't feasible and points out the Telecommunications Act prohibits councils imposing any rent-style charge. Chief Brand and Corporate Affairs Officer Layla Ashford says they've gone to the government to clarify the act so there's certainty for everyone.
5: I'm Kay Gregory and that's news.
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0: Kia ora, taking a look at the weather. Te kaumātoru te pāmahana, 13 degrees is the high across Te Waiponamu today. Kai koura o Tautahi me Timaru. He rangi kā puapua, cloudy with a chance of a shower. Moiraki me o Te Puti, he rangi paki, mainly fine today. Waikōpai, he rangi paki I te ata, engari, hei te ahiahi kā ua. And for Hokitika, he rangi mokopuna. Te kaumātoru te pāmahana, 13 degrees is your high. Koira te huariri o tēnei rā.
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0: No piki mai, no kaki mai ki tēnei reo irirangi o Tahu FM. Mauri ora e mara, Te Ata, ko Liana aho. What's good? Welcome to your Rātū with me, ko Wapahuri Te Iwakaraka. It's just after 9 o'clock. So our last hour together for the rā. I hope you've had a great start to the day. Waiata 100 is the search for Aotearoa's favourite waiata, and I'm going to tell you about this coming up next. Kei te haere mai I tēnei haora. Also coming up this hour, your chance to get in the draw for that $100 petrol voucher. I give one away every single rāmere on Te Ata. All your texts are included into the weekly draw. Kia noho tonu mai, don't go anywhere. Rei, featuring Chardonnay, turn this one up. It's Hini Mania. You're on Tahu.

Zoe Themarae featuring Chardonnay. Mo di ora, no maki te ata. Great to have you on the show with me, Liana, for your atu. Hope you're feeling good this morning. Waiata 100, this is a search for Aotearoa's favourite song, and voting is now open. It does close on Sunday, 21st of June. So go and get amongst this. Celebrating 100 years of New Zealand songwriting and the 100th anniversary of APRA AMCOS, the organisation that supports Kiwi songwriters. Vote.rnz.co.nz. How this works, you can vote for 10 favourite waiata, 5 favourite waiata Māori, and also the other option is you can suggest a song or put a song in there that maybe isn't in the list already. Anything from the past 100 years. So you've got plenty of options. You can choose classic anthems, modern hits, reggae, hip-hop, pop, whatever you want, te reo Māori waiata, you get amongst it. A big debate going on at the moment as to what song is the favourite, even though voting hasn't even closed. Poye has come up. Slice of Heaven, Don't Dream It's Over. Sway, How Bizarre. There's some real classics in there. So if you're keen on getting amongst it and having your say, head along to vote.rnz.co.nz. If Waiakine, if you're keen on that $100 petrol voucher this week, you've got to be in it to win it, as they say. I'll give you a chance to get in the draw on the way. Tyler with Bliss, you're on Tahu.

Māka, kōiera, ikaroa, on tahu te hā o te waipounamu. No, mai hoki mai, welcome back to the show. This is Te Ata, ko Liana O. Nice to have you with me this morning. You have arrived at the perfect time too. Your chance to get in the draw to win a $100 petrol voucher. Gotta say, a big mihi to Road Rubber for always hooking it up here on Te Ata. They're a business in Ōtautahi, roadrubbertyres.co.nz if you want to check out the mahi that they can do for your waka. $100 petrol voucher. To get in the draw, text me right now on 389 and let me know one thing that you are looking forward to this week. Just one thing. 389 with your ingwa in the message. What's one thing you're looking forward to this week? I've got a couple of things, but I'll just keep it to one. I'm looking forward to catching up with my mate this afternoon. That is one thing I'm looking forward to this week. Let me know what it is for you. 389 is the number to text and I'll chuck you in the draw to win that petrol voucher. Up next, Hope with Pumo. Ariari mai o Tāringa, Ki Tahu FM. Right now it's Alia. Are you that somebody? Yeah.

Mete waita pumo on Tahui Fim. Hoki ora mai, mara tiata, Kuliana Tine. What's good? Welcome to your Ratu with me. Te Māngai Pāhoa are funding some cool things at the moment, and you can check out Te Pai Tuku Tuku, tmp.govt.nz, for all the details and all the different categories. But to all my creatives out there, if you have been cooking up something, but you need some funding for this, this is where Te Māngai Pāhoa steps in. So the Reo Māori Content Co-Fund has been officially opened. This is supporting ambitious screen projects that bring te reo Māori to audiences across New Zealand. So I'm talking scripted drama. Maybe you're sitting on a comedy series. Even large-scale factual storytelling, they are keen to fund these projects and bringing reo Māori to the forefront of these projects as well. So if you're keen to learn more, they have an info session happening on the 17th of June. You do need a RSVP to funding@newzealandonair.govt.nz, but check out the full criteria online. And what a beautiful way to get your ideas funded.

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3: Tahu's brand new Waiata.

Tāringa, ki tahu I te Mario, just a friend. Nau mai ki te ata, welcome back to the show with me, Liana. Pui ora atu, hope you're feeling good this morning. Shapeshifter are going to be in Ōtautahi next Friday, which is the 19th of June at the Isaac Theatre Royal. It kicks off at 7 o'clock. Now, this is their 20th anniversary tour of their album Solstice. If you have been a long-time fan of Shapeshifter, get yourself along to this. You can get tickets at premier.ticketek.co.nz or just look up Shapeshifter and it will pop up there. Christchurch is where it all started for Shapeshifter. They were formed here back in 1999. Go and get your tickets and celebrate next Friday with them in Ōtautahi. Then they're going to be in Methven June the 20th, which is the Saturday after. And they're also continuing their tour through in Wellington, 23rd of July. That's a Thursday. And then the 24th of July, they will be in Whanganui. And then finishing things off in New Plymouth on Saturday, 25th of July. Shapeshifter.co.nz to check out all the details. Here they are for you. It's the Waiata Ngā Kano. Turn it up. You're on Tahu.

Eddie's Koyana, got my girl for life on Tahu, the beat of the South. Mauri ora, welcome back to Te Ata with Miliana, hari rā tū. Hope you've had a beautiful start to your morning, Ilwa. I asked you the pātai, something that you believed as a kid that turned out not to be true. I'm going to be very careful when I share your feedback, Ilwhaiakine. For me, I always thought that in a movie, if a child grew up in the movie and became an adult, that they would wait that many years to film that movie. It turns out they just cast someone that looks like the kid, man. Oh, the things you learn when you grow up. What is something that you believed as a kid that turned out not to be true? 389 is the number to text. Chuck your ingwa in the message and I'll chuck you in the draw to win that $100 petrol voucher as well. Every text that comes through goes into the draw, but I've got some funny messages to share with you. FYI kine, kia noho tonu mai, Common Kings right now, it's No Other Love.

Perth, the beat of the South. Morena, Imara. This is Yatha with me, Liana. Thanks for joining me on the show. Talking about the things that you believed as a kid that maybe turned out not to be true. 389, text that number, call it, whatever. Don't forget to put your ingwa in the message. I'm just going to skip over a couple of these messages, the obvious ones, because I don't want to ruin the magic for the tamariki listening right now. This is a good one, though. I believed when I was a kid that the people in black and white photos were actually living in a world with no colour. Wow. I get it. This is from Sunny. He said, I always thought as a kid that rest rooms were rooms with a bed for a nap if you got tired. I mean, it's in the name, Sunny. That my eyes would turn square if I watched too much TV. Classic one your parents told you. And if I swallowed a fruit seed, that it would grow in my stomach, Jasmine. I had a real fear of that as well. Anytime I'd eat watermelon, I'd always spit the pips out. Ngā mihi nui ki a koe. Thanks so much for getting in touch on this one. You are in the weekly draw to win that $100 petrol voucher. 1814 coming up next, but this is Donnell Jones. Turn it up. You're on Tahu.

1914 Ja Rastafari on Tahuth, the beat of the South. Morena imara, te ata kuleana o. Thanks so much for tuning into the show this morning. I am signing off for the day. Your boy Hone up next on Te Rā, 10 till 3. Keeping the vibes going on Te Ihi. You've got your girl Po from 3 till 7, so you're going to have a mean rest of your day with them. Ah, Pōpō, getting us through the middle of your working week. I got you from 6 a.m. on Te Ata. No mai haere mai. Would love to have your company, Ah, Pōpō. I'll see you then. E noho rā.

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3: Koia nei ngā rongorongo kōrero o tēnei haora.
4: In this update, a mandatory evacuation order is now in place for Wellington residents along parts of the southern coast. People living in Orfero, Island, Houghton and Breaker Bays must leave their properties ahead of swells that may rise over 9 metres as a storm barrels towards the capital. Emily Ansell reports.
5: From now, no vehicles are allowed in these areas, including emergency ones. The most dangerous window is expected to be between 10 a.m. and 1 p.m. during high tide. Emergency assistance centres have been set up at Wellington South Baptist Church and Miramar Mopuia Community Centre.
4: Meanwhile, Mayor Andrew Little says lightning strikes can already be seen off the coast.
6: I've seen one report that said they estimate at about 4 metres at the moment. So the conditions are starting to change and it is now time to brace ourselves.
4: A push for compromise on Auckland's housing density plan. The Policy Planning and Development Committee is deciding today what option it'll put to Mana Whenua and local boards for feedback. It's in response to the government reducing the minimum housing capacity to 1.4 million. Chair Richard Hill says Scenario A, which meets government requirements, doesn't give anyone much of a say.
7: If we're spending almost $20 million on this process, is it right to have a bit more scope for discussion, a bit more understanding around what bus routes and other things could look like?
4: Epsom MP David Seymour is encouraging Auckland Council to stick with the status quo. Iran says it doubts US sincerity in negotiating an end to the war. The ceasefire remains on rocky ground, with hostilities between Israel and Lebanon complicating the matter. President Donald Trump has managed to convince Iran and Israel to turn down the heat for now, but the threat of escalation lingers. Top Iranian official Ibrahim Azizi told CNN, Washington's actions suggest a lack of commitment to peace talks.
8: If we could reach confidence that they are people of negotiation and that they also submit to the rules of negotiation, then the Islamic Republic would have no problem with negotiating.
4: That's news. In sport, Nigerian import Ifeanyi Eze has announced he's leaving the Wellington Phoenix men's side. Eze is pursuing an opportunity outside of the A-League. The striker is the eighth player to leave the men's Phoenix side since the conclusion of their disappointing season. Black Ferns midfielder Amy Duplessis has re-signed with New Zealand Rugby through until 2029. Duplessis has played 27 tests since her debut in 2022. England cricket captain Ben Stokes appears to be fighting to retain his job after a nightclub incident, which is now under internal investigation. Stokes and pace bowler Gus Atkinson are the subject of an ECB review following a breach of team protocols after the first up win over the Black Caps at Lords. That's sport. I'm Malcolm Jordan.
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9: Kia ora, ko hone tēnei harira tū. It's your boy Honey. You'll be with me all the way to 3 o'clock. I'll be keeping lock for the kōrero. All the bangers coming up. We've got some Rob Ruha. Oh, am I? But here's Hops. Me tōna banger kia mau. Tahu FM, the beat of the South.

Kahua FM, it's your boy Hone. That was OMI with Cheerleader. Coming up, we've got 660 with We Made It. Santana over here is Uncle Bruja with Hope Opoki. Kahua FM, the beat of the South.

0: No Mai Hoki Mai Ki Te Ra, there was 660 with We Made It. Coming up after the break, we've got some Nei here, E Whai Ake Nei Nelly, Marlon Williams, and then we've got Neo with Miss Independent, Tahu FM, the beat of the South.
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2: Kia ora, kia ora, mauri ora. 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

FM, ko hone tēnei, don't go anywhere e hoa, because in the next break I'll let you know. Te whakatoukio te rā, the phrase of the day, let's start the day off with a bang. I'll let you know in the next break. We've got some soul for real, but here is Nelly with a Ride With Me. You're on Tahoe.

FM, ko hone tēnei. Ko te whakatau ki o te rā, the phrase of the day. Ko te amorangi ki mua, ko te hāpai o ki muri. The leaders at the front, the workers and supporters behind recognise that both leadership and service are essential, staying together. No matter who you are, eh? If you're the underdogs, you can still beat the best. Let's what? Let's push. We got some. The notorious Biggie, but here's Mohi with Me Pehea Rā. You're on. Me Tahu!

0: 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We'd like to hear them. Tell us what would make the bus a better option for you. 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
2: 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Happy Tuesday. You'll be with me all the way to 3 o'clock. Let's get straight into it. We've got some Kalis. Cora, but here's Destiny's Child with Say My Name. Tahuipi FM, the beat of the South.

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1: 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Coming up in the mix, we've got Bruno Mars, Joe. But right now we've got Kalis with Trick Me. Tahu FM, the beat of the South.

0: Boy Hone coming up after the break with some Kolohe Kai, Stan Walker, Ria Hall, Macy Rika, and then got Hori Shaw Metona classic Back in My Arms. 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

Tahu e whenua, ko lohe kai with First True Love. Kia ora, ko hone tēnei. One of my favourite artists, he makes R&B soul. He's been popping off recently. He's won a few Grammys and I know for sure you'll know some of his waiata. He is performing here in Aotearoa tonight. So I'll let you know where he's going to be, who it is. Tickets, I'm telling you, he is Himothy. I knew I should have got my tickets, eh? It's going to be vibes. I'll let you know more in the next break. We've got some Jack's Project. But here's Scalo with I Wish You Want Tahu.

Welcome back, kohone tēnei. Hope you're having a wonderful day so far. We got Leon Thomas coming to Aotearoa tonight. Mutt's Don't Heal Tour he'll be in. Tāmaki Makaurau, the Great Hall, Auckland Town Hall. Today, which is the 9th of June. You can still find tickets online on Ticketmaster. Search up Leon Thomas, will come up straight away. There's still some tickets available. All his bangers. Mutt, Not Fair, Treasure in the Hills, Breaking Point. Oh, there's too many. Yes, it is. Leon Thomas, he'll have his band, live music, the Trills. Oh, it's going to be beautiful. R&B and soul, man. I wish I was going. If you're in Auckland tonight, go get your ticket. Let's go. Got some YG Marley, but here's Coco Jones with Here We Go. On Tahoe.

0: FM, go on it there. We're coming up to 12 o'clock on your Tuesday. I hope you're having a wonderful day so far. Be back straight after the break. Don't go anywhere else. The Beat of the South. Keep warm this winter with the latest hoodies and beanies and crews from tahufm.shop. 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